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10: We've all been there, in a boring meeting, a long lecture, struggling to stay awake. 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Aside from the obvious, making sure you're getting enough sleep, there are a couple quick pick-me-ups that experts recommend before you take your seat. If you have time, you might try to squeeze in a quick nap, just a couple minutes even. That can increase your alertness. Or try to pop outside for a quick walk, get your blood and your hormones pumping, splash some cold water on your face, or grab a cup of coffee, obviously. If you're not a caffeine drinker, even just taking small sips of water throughout your meeting could be enough to keep you awake. Of course, you could also make a point to engage in the meeting. You're not likely to fall asleep while you're actually talking. I'm Dr. Sanjay Gupta, helping you live a better life.
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Columbia's Classic Hits 98.5 OMG. By the way, this hour of music on OMG brought to you by the Gutter Man, South Carolina's number one gutter company. Well, we got a little gutter usage this weekend. We had some rain, didn't we? Thank God for that. Like to have a little bit more. Like to have a little bit more, but I'll take what I can get. Thank God for it. Classic Hits 98.5 OMG. Good morning.

0: Classic Hits Night Train. It is a Monday morning. Yes, sorry to report. It is what it is. It is what it is. It's Monday. Make sure you like the Night Train in the Morning Facebook page. Saw this over the weekend. I don't know about all this one. 66-year-old woman was accused of exposing herself during a traffic stop in Tennessee. Police also said they found cocaine and drug paraphernalia on her. Was she trying to get out of a speeding ticket? 66-year-old woman exposing herself at a traffic stop. What about this being your neighbor? A highly explosive chemical, radioactive substances, and more hazardous material found at a late chemist's house in Massachusetts. How was he as a neighbor? Well, he glowed a lot. He always had a glow. But he was quiet. Kept to himself.
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15: Hey, good morning, everyone. As you're heading out, allow some extra travel time. We do have visibilities in portions of the Midlands as low as less than a mile. So take your time and use caution. Keep those beams on low. Temperatures today will be back up into the low to mid 90s. We feel more like upper 90s because of the humidity. And tonight we'll see mostly clear skies with temperatures back down into the lower 70s. Tomorrow, temperatures climb higher. We're in the upper 90s, but it'll feel like the triple digits because of humidity. Next chance for showers and storms after today will be late Tuesday, perhaps not even until Tuesday night for some of us. I'm meteorologist Sandra Brogan and the WIS Weather Center.
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0: Monday. You get a package delivered to you from FedEx. You opened it up. I'm gonna be very leery of opening anything up now. A man opened a package at a FedEx store, and a live iguana jumped out and freaked out all the employees. Yes, I would. There's gonna be a lot. There is video on that. I can't play any of that audio because people reacted with certain words that one would react if you open a package and a live iguana jumps out. Just saying. When you go to the beach, are you always packing? Huh? I saw this video. It was on X. Captured a fight between a swimmer and a kite surfer. Obviously, it quickly escalated. During the confrontation, the swimmer pulled a gun out of his swim trunks and appeared to try shooting the other man twice. Fortunately, it didn't fire because it was wet. I'm going to go swimming, but I'm not going to go swimming until I get my 45 in my pants. People are so stupid nowadays, you know it? Good God.
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0: Classic Hits, Night Train here. It's Monday morning. You know, this came out of Columbia. I mean, you know, the capital. About talking about a lot of money of the budget is going to go into repair a lot of bridges across the state. I saw that headline the other day. I'm like, well, that's comforting. So there's a lot of decrepit bridges, huh? That's comforting. And then I see a story like this and go, well, you know, okay, our bridges are probably pretty good. A bridge in Greece officially collapsed 3 years ago following historic floods. But local motorists still continue to use it today despite obvious dangers. You're not going to build us a new one. We're going to have to use what we got. Are you leasing your Apple phone, your iPhone? I didn't know this. It's not surprising, though. Apple could actually remotely turn off your iPhone and make it a dumb phone if you miss your lease payment. That's in the works. What would you do if you didn't have a smartphone? You would learn real quick as how dumb that smartphone was made. You know what I'm saying? That smartphone was made as real dumb.
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Classic Hits Night Train here. It is Monday morning, boys and girls. It's back at it. A little cooler day today, and I'll take that. But yes, don't worry. It's going to heat up again later on this week. We're all going to burn to death and die. We know that. CCR now. Good morning.

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0: Progressive Hits Night Train here. Good morning. Yeah, I mentioned this last week on the show about guy flexes that women find attractive. Well, apparently here's what the female version of that, the girl flexes that men find attractive. Why are we saying flexes now? Where did that come from? Who created that? So apparently, ladies, this is what we men are looking for. I had no idea we were. Picking stuff up off the floor with their toes. Good posture. A green thumb of any kind. Not really liking to post anything on social media. That is a good thing. Being able to function for an hour without having to check your phone. Financial responsibility. Good with power tools. You know how to handle a drill. Woo! He can drill. Emotional maturity. Curiosity about the world. Not necessarily smart. Just curious. The ability to take responsibility and apologize. Problem solving skills. Number one thing apparently that we men are looking for in women. A sense of humor. Now, I will say that. Sense of humor is important. If you ain't laughing, if you ain't got no sense of humor, you're boring. I'd say no. See ya.
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3: A better life with Dr. Sanjay Gupta.
4: They say consistency is key, but sometimes you just gotta switch it up. A new study out of Harvard School of Public Health found that varying your exercise routine could add years to your life. What exercise someone did didn't matter much. What did matter was that all the exercises together worked all the muscle groups in their body. Now, an added benefit to changing things up is it can help you push through the plateau effect. That's when your body gets so efficient at doing something that you actually stop getting better at it. And we know from previous research that specializing in any one sport at a young age can make someone actually more prone to injury. And as experts we talk to point out, even elite athletes switch up things with their workouts, making sure to target strength, cardio, flexibility, balance, and doing that every single week. I'm Dr. Sanjay Gupta, helping you live a better life.
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11: Hey, good morning, everyone. As you're heading out, allow some extra travel time. We do have visibilities in portions of the Midlands as low as less than a mile. So take your time and use caution. Keep those beams on low. Temperatures today will be back up into the low to mid-90s. We feel more like upper 90s because of the humidity. And tonight, we'll see mostly clear skies with temperatures back down into the lower 70s. Tomorrow, temperatures climb higher. We're in the upper 90s, but it'll feel like the triple digits because of humidity. Next chance for showers and storms after today will be late Tuesday, perhaps not even until Tuesday night for some of us. I'm meteorologist Sandra Brogan and the WIS Weather Center.
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0: Classic Hits Night Trainer. Good morning. So, how many people are sleeping in bed with you? How many people did you have in bed with you last night, huh? A poll asked 75% or 7,500 U.S. adults. How many additional people typically sleep in the same bed as you? 51% said no other person, just themselves. 42% said one other person, probably a partner, child. 4% said two other people, probably a partner, a child. Well, that could be a throuple. Could be. That was just for humans. It also asked how many pets typically sleep in bed with you. 67% of people said no pets. 20% said there's usually one pet sleeping in their bed with them. 7% said two pets. 2% said three pets. 1% said four or more pets. God, that's a home life. That's definitely a single person. You got four dogs with you? No.
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105 OMG. By the way, this hour, a music on OMG brought to you by the Gutter Man, South Carolina's number one gutter company. Got a lot of use out of those gutters the last few days. No rain today, though. Sorry. All right, your daily history segment, Back in the Day, is coming up next. Hang on. Classic hits.

Classic Hits Night Train there Monday morning. All right, there, coming up. And I swear, I don't pick on Florida intentionally. It's just that's where a lot of the weirdos stuff happens. You got a dumb criminal of the day on the way. And yes, it is a Florida man. Hang on.

0: Classic Hits Night Train here. Want to hear something gross? Want to hear something really gross? What's the most disgusting thing you saw over the weekend? There's a six-part series on Instagram showing a woman on a Carnival cruise scratching her foot fungus off with a fork. This series was filmed secretly by several guests who were incredibly grossed out. It looks like you can even see the dead skin or whatever it is flaking off onto the ground. The series has attracted more than 28 million views and has forced a response from Carnival Cruise Line. Hi, Carnival Cruisers. We can confirm that forks are intended for food, not foot care. Once we became aware of the situation, our team quickly addressed it with the guest and removed the utensils from service. While the video may be generating laughs and gasps online, cleanliness and hygiene are no joke to us. Our crew works hard every day to maintain high standards across our fleet. Our fleet. They did say that on purpose. They went, our feet. Oops. Fleet. Our guests enjoy a safe, clean, and comfortable vacation. That got me to thinking. I've never seen anything like that. But I do recall one time, a place I used to live, the subdivision, and we had the pool area, had a hot tub. To get in the hot tub, there was a woman at the hot tub clipping her toenails. And I was like, how about that was gross? Scraping fungus off your foot on a cruise? Good times. Good times.
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Pod OMG. By the way, this hour of music on OMG brought to you by the Gutterman, South Carolina's number one gutter company. We all know that AI is going to rule the world. We're going to be ruled by machines one day. Does flirting with ChatGPT count as cheating? Why would you do that? Stories on the way. 98.5.

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1: Hey, good morning, everyone. Allow a little extra travel time still, as we'll have that potential for fog to impact our morning commute for some of us. About mid-morning, that could be a factor for your commute. Otherwise, this afternoon, partly cloudy, hot, and humid. Temperatures topping out in the low to mid-90s, feeling more like upper 90s because of the humidity. Just a slight chance for an isolated shower or storm later today, most of us staying dry. Tomorrow afternoon, temperatures climb higher into the upper 90s and feels like temperatures with the humidity up to around 106 is how hot it could feel for tomorrow. I'm meteorologist Sandra Brogan in the WIS Weather Center.
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0: Classic Hits Night Train here. I am done. Young William West is coming up next. He's sobered up. He's good to go. Matt Scurry will get you home this afternoon. Sparkle will talk you to death tonight. Have yourself a fantastic Monday. Yeah, back to the heat, back to the humidity. Good God, son, it's going to be another hot one day. Have a great Monday. Catch you back here tomorrow. Until then, I am Night Train on the tracks and gone. See ya!
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classic hits. Kind of weird to say there's a new Yacht Rock song out, but Keith Urban did a whole Yacht Rock tribute album, and he collaborated with this guy, who's kind of the father, grandfather of Yacht Rock. Anyway, let's go get one of Michael McDonald's best. This is Sweet Freedom on Classic Hits.

Classic hits. Did you get rained on yesterday? Kind of a turbulent last few days. And we're into a new work week. Got a new look at the forecast coming up in just a little bit. Within the hour. It's on the way. Right now, Def Leppard on K.

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0: Kits and AC/DC as we trudge our way through summertime. It looks like the, at least for the East Coast, the hurricane issues are likely predicted to be lighter so far. We're still in the middle of it. Still early. We'll check the local forecast weather-wise here for us coming up in just a little bit. Plus, we'll keep the music going. Music coming up from the Bangles, Toto, and Madonna next.
1: A Better Life with Dr. Sanjay Gupta.
2: They say consistency is key, but sometimes you just gotta switch it up. A new study out of Harvard School of Public Health found that varying your exercise routine could add years to your life. What exercise someone did didn't matter much. What did matter was that all the exercises together worked all the muscle groups in their body. Now, an added benefit to changing things up is it can help you push through the plateau effect. That's when your body gets so efficient at doing something that you actually stop getting better at it. And we know from previous research that specializing in any one sport at a young age can make someone actually more prone to injury. And as experts we talk to point out, even elite athletes switch up things with their workouts, making sure to target strength, cardio, flexibility, balance, and doing that every single week. I'm Dr. Sanjay Gupta, helping you live a better life.
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0: Angie. Eagles there. We'll see if they wrap up their touring. December 12th, they've got a their last scheduled show planned at the Sphere in Vegas. Whether they tack on some more after that, we shall see. This hour, music on OMG is brought to you by The Gutterman, South Carolina's number one gutter company. Another band that had to cancel some shows, the Beach Boys, had to reschedule all their summertime shows to let Mike Love, really their only OG member, rest and recuperate. But they are scheduled to be back out there coming up in September. So we'll see. Either way, we've got them coming up in just moments. On the way with one of their best from the Beach Boys, plus Phil Collins, all coming up on 98.5 OMG. Stick around.
1: A better life with Dr. Sanjay Gupta.
2: There are lots of things you can measure to get an idea of how healthy you are at any given moment. Temperature, heart rate, blood pressure, just to name a few. But how about how healthy you will be and how long you're likely to live? According to a new study out of the University at Buffalo, two simple strength tests are pretty accurate at predicting longevity in older women. One is hand grip strength, and the other is how quickly people can stand up from a seated position without using their arms. By the way, I remember interviewing former President Jimmy Carter when he was quite old and being really impressed how he just popped out of the chair without using his arms. Not a lot of older people can actually do that. But I think the message here is that maintaining strength as you age is going to help you perform everyday activities, but also help you avoid injury and stay independent. I'm Dr. Sanjay Gupta, helping you live a better life.
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This hour of music on 98.5 OMG is sponsored by the Gutterman, South Carolina's number one gutter company. How you doing? Monday afternoon drive with Matt Scurry. Can I believe it's already Monday? Good grief, where did the weekend go? Hopefully Monday's not been too bad for you. Almost through it. Hang in there. Just got things kicked off with Aerosmith. 98.5 OMG.

Classic Hits Monday Afternoon Drive with Matt Scurry. Hope that weekend was good for you. Not really the washout of a weekend that they were calling for. I think most areas did get some scattered showers, but I don't think anywhere really got enough to get us out of this drive.

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0: OMG is brought to you by The Gutterman, South Carolina's number one gutter company. You know, like most of you, I do have a subscription to Netflix, but I don't think I'm using it to its full potential because last week, Deadline shared the most watched shows on Netflix. They listed the top 20. I'm not going to hit all of them. I will hit the top five. Coming in at number five, Leo, with 241.1 million views. Minion is number four. The Boss Baby, number three. The Super Mario Brothers, number two. And the number one most watched movie in the last 4 years on Netflix is K-pop Demon Hunters, 648.7 million views. I realize I have not seen a single one of these. Not a single one. So I have the Netflix subscription, but I'm obviously not using it to its full potential, and yet I still let them keep raising the price. I love those little emails they send out. Because of the quality of service that we want to continue providing for you, we've been forced to raise our subscription price. Yeah, right. Got music from Foreigner. REO Speedwagon coming up, 98.5 OMG.
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2: 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But every night when you go to get some Z's, how often do you really think about the temperature in your bedroom? Temperature may be one of the most underappreciated factors in sleep. That's according to the Senior Vice President of Research and Scientific Affairs at the National Sleep Foundation. We often hear about lights and screens and stress, but even modest changes in temperature and airflow can influence both how quickly you fall asleep and how deeply you stay asleep. Most experts will recommend a room temperature of 60 to 67 degrees Fahrenheit. 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I'm Dr. Sanjay Gupta, helping you live a better life.
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Classic Hits Monday afternoon with Matt Scurry. Man, that was a fast weekend. Hopefully Monday's going to fly by just as quick. Here's Prince.

Classic Hits Monday afternoon. Hey, don't forget you can find us on your computer. All you have to do is head to our website, click on that Listen Live link. You got a smartphone in your pocket, you could be listening to us on that smartphone. 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

0: Classic Hits Monday Afternoon Drive with Matt Scurry. Look at the weather forecast on the way for you. Well, let's be honest, there's not a lot of love lost between David Lee Roth and Sammy Hagar. Those two have not really cared for each other for a long time. So this was a little bit of a surprise when an olive branch was extended from Sammy Hagar. You know, David Lee Roth recently canceled all of his tour dates except one. He didn't give a reason, but there are rumors that it was because of low ticket sales. Well, recently he received a surprise olive branch from longtime rival Sammy Hagar. Sammy put out a video saying, "Hey, David Lee, I hope your health is good. Hope everything's fine with you, man. Why not come out and join me for my Las Vegas residency in September?" Says we'll have a lot of fun out there. So a surprise olive branch from Sammy Hagar to David Lee Roth. David Lee has not responded, so we'll see how that goes. On the way for you, music coming up from A Flock of Seagulls. Tom Petty as well, 98.5 OMG.
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2: If I were to ask you what makes for a good night's sleep, you'd probably say a dark, quiet room, not too many things on your mind. But every night when you go to get some Z's, how often do you really think about the temperature in your bedroom? Temperature may be one of the most underappreciated factors in sleep. That's according to the Senior Vice President of Research and Scientific Affairs at the National Sleep Foundation. We often hear about lights and screens and stress, but even modest changes in temperature and airflow can influence both how quickly you fall asleep and how deeply you stay asleep. Most experts will recommend a room temperature of 60 to 67 degrees Fahrenheit. You might also experiment with your sheets and what you actually wear to bed. Play around a bit and see what improves your sleep. You might be delightfully surprised. I'm Dr. Sanjay Gupta, helping you live a better life.
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This hour of music on 98.5 OMG is brought to you by The Gutterman, South Carolina's number one gutter company. How you doing? Monday afternoon drive with Matt Sturry. I mean, you spend all weekend dreading Monday, and look at this. Almost over with already, and see, it wasn't that bad after all, was it? Here's Joan Jett, 98.5 OMG.

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y'all see what happened at the Space Needle when those guys climbed over the fence and did base jumping? I don't understand the appeal of base jumping. Listen, I'm all about adrenaline rushes. But that was, like, freaky when I saw that. It's Classic Hits. It's Sparkle.

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98.5, this hour of music is brought to you by Cutterman, South Carolina's number one gutter company. 20% of people said they have at least one animal in their bed. 10% said two animals. I couldn't imagine having a dog and not having, like, snuggles every single night. You know what I mean? It's 98.5 OMG.

0: my friend had a yacht rock themed party this weekend for her birthday. She hired a real Jack Sparrow impersonator. And I was like, I don't know where the pirates are with a yacht rock theme, but impersonators, like, they're almost too good. Like, too good. It's classic hits.
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2: How often do you stop to wonder whether you should share something that's revealing, maybe even embarrassing, with a partner, a friend, or even your boss? In her new book called Revealing, The Underrated Power of Oversharing, behavioral scientist Leslie John says doing just that can help you deepen relationships that are vital to your life. We need people to trust us in order to get things like love, friendship, and career success. That's what she told us. When you make yourself vulnerable by revealing something sensitive, it does make other people trust you. In turn, when you ask someone to reveal something about themselves, showing that interest will generally lead someone to like you more. Why? Because people like to be asked about themselves, she says. It also signals that they are discriminating and choosy, but in a good way. I'm Dr. Sanjay Gupta, helping you live a better life.
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